0: Central Bay Hotel 1, show is 5 to 10, you're back in service. Have a good night.
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1: 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He says he should be all set.
0: Got it.

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0: I'll be out 418 Ashman Street, apartment 3A, paper service.
1: Hey, what street on Ashman? 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
0: 418 on apartment 3A.
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0: of the Satan County units need you to start heading towards East Clay Road and South Raver Bay Road. Check that. South Raver Road. East Clay Road and South Raver Road. We have a male sitting in his pickup. States there's a subject with a gun. States he's a lunatic and afraid to leave.
1: Caller Adam Bruno.
0: Partner states affirmative.
1: Clear.

0: 31, can I see you heading that way?
1: Adrian.
0: Thank you, man.
1: 1713 is also pointing that way, headed from the city.
0: Clarence, we've been dealing with these guys for a couple of weeks now.

317. Go on. Can you give Dotson a TX in the jail? It's reference to Courtney Peck. She was housed on you guys' warrant, and it's still in the jail.

0: 8231-1713, we've advised he is on the move heading towards them. 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
1: Okay. 13 copies.

0: 1713-8231. Just be advised, the caller does not currently see a weapon and states that the other party is hiding behind a bush on the south side of River Road. Everyone copy.
1: 13 copies.

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1: Right.
0: Need you to head to the athletic field on Seymour. Caller is a Dean Armentrout, and he states they witnessed a 14-year-old female wearing an orange shirt. That's the only description he can give. Heard her screaming, "Get away from me." Male got on his knees, said, "I love you." And she said, "Get away from me again." And they both took off. He stated towards the roundabout. If you end up at the athletic field, Dane will be on the track. They are doing some TikTok challenge.
2: Clear. A female left on the foot, correct?
0: Right.
2: Clear. Myself and 17 are heading that way.

0: Central. 21-45. 45? I was on TX. Can you go with that description again?
1: Forty-four will be out, but the little girl right across the street from the athletic field.
2: Copy.
1: 45 copies.
2: Copy.

0: natural tile brickwork. 44. This is sounding like it's going to be related to a possible suicide that happened in Kinross this morning.
1: Copy.
2: 44, I missed some traffic. Are these two juveniles involved or no?
0: No.
2: Okay.
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0: 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I'm going to be clear here that female's been returned to her family.
1: Copy.

0: 24.
1: City Carson, be clear. 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I'll take a number.
0: Copy.

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I'll be at 13886 Clay Road. 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

0: 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I'm going to be out 1087 Naval follow up.
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1: 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I'm in my office. 44 is out.
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1: What?
0: Do you give any time to TX?
1: Clear.
0: Thank you.

0: Central 2226.
1: 2226?
0: You control mail service. Have a good night.
1: Thanks, you too.

0: 2145 Central. I have Andrew Pitts calling, looking for a TX regarding the impound vehicle at any time.
1: Go with the number.
0: It's going to be 906-630-8150.

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1: 1713.
0: What? We put our last 18 units. We're going to be out a little longer.
1: Copy.

0: Nashville, it's any unit in the area, 129 south of 3 Mile. Caller stating there's a male wearing all black, walking southbound. It's hard to see. Concern for his safety.
1: Ten Ross, I'm gonna start pointing that way. 13,
0: I have a TX for you to make when you're able.
1: Stand by, give me a second.

0: Central, 1713.
1: What?
0: I go at that phone number.
1: Okay, it's going to be Callie. 231-420-1542. Repeating, 231-420-1542. It's going to be in reference to a civil issue.

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1: Good.
0: Can you head to the Teen Foster Home, 689 East 3 Mile Road? You're going to be speaking to Darnell, who's been receiving death threats on his phone. First message came in at 6:43. Last message came in at 6:50. He's unsure who is threatening him. He thinks it's the brother of the individual he got into a fight with the other day.
1: Clear.
0: He will be in the office.

Time travel to any unit on Sugar Island, getting a report of three teenagers in the area of 6274 East Seppi Road. 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Has videos of them going by his residence during the day and at night. Thinks it's suspicious. Central Clear, 2326.

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Copy.

0: CMS, Sue EMS, you're needed at the Ojibwe Hotel, 240 West Portage Avenue. Again, 240 West Portage Avenue. It's going to be room 305 for a 60-year-old female experiencing abdominal pain. Central clear, 2342.
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1: What?
0: Can't do 322 Rapids Drive. Again, 322 Rapids Drive. Caller states someone pounded on her door approximately 5 minutes ago, and she's startled. She would just like someone to come check it out and speak to someone.
1: Where?

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1: Go ahead.
0: Are you clear last?
1: Abram.
0: Copy.
1: Central, 2135.
0: Go ahead.
1: I'll be clear of last. I'll check the area.
0: Copy.

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0: Be back out of my Michigan, relieving the jail deputy.
1: Copy. 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

5121 Central. Hey, over to the Bear Trail Apartments, 12722. What's Bear Trail? Caller making a noise complaint. She believes it's coming from apartment 112. They're playing loud music. It's been going on for over half an hour.

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1: 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What county was that again?
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0: At the Sugar Island Ferry, Michigan, Edward Zebra Tom, 7462. It's a burgundy Silverado.
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0: I've got a parking complaint. It's going to be at Die Hard Salon. 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
3: 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I'm in service. 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
1: Hi.
0: I've got a traffic complaint that was called over from night.
1: Go ahead with it.
0: Appear to be in the area of 209 East Ann Street, Die Hard Salon. The call is advising that there's a car parked
2: in the alleyway,
0: a white sedan
2: with Wisconsin plates,
0: completely blocking.
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0: I had to go over the curb to get out.
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0: I've got a non-drivable car deer.
1: Where at?
0: 7832, West 7.5 mile Road, Superior Township. 7832, West 7.5 mile Road. A caller advised he limped it home. Happened 75 near mile marker 381.
1: Clear. This is my screen. 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

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You're needed at Muddy Lodge, 1011 Meridian Street. 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
0: 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Be advised if you want to head to the Under the Canopy. 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

0: 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Your status?
1: Central, I'm still 11. 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We will be transporting to the hospital.

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0: Show this unit en route to my Michigan Medical Center, Sault Ste. 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
2: I'm clear, I'll take over.
1: Okay. 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

0: EMS, to EMS. You're being requested at 1530 Victor Knox Drive, 1530 Victor Knox Drive, apartment 115. So this is coming in from the daughter who's not on scene advising her mother, 69-year-old female. I believe she's having a stroke. Words are slow for the caller. She doesn't sound right. And the caller's advising that she really does not want EMS. That's such a clear 1001. Central Medic 1, out at my Michigan. 1001.
1: Central, fire pager, Steve.
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2: Go ahead.
0: Alright, I just took a call. It happened last night. Caller wanting to report an attempted thievery for the caller. And she stated that they heard a loud truck slow down and then took off. And this morning they checked and they cut a chain that was tied to their log splitter. And they did not take the log splitter. However, the chain is cut and they're concerned.
2: Clear. I'll give them a call.
0: Thank you.
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1: Central, 2116, traffic stop. 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
0: From the head of the Super Vehicle Maintenance.
1: Sorry.

0: Los Angeles City Unit's going to be sending EMS up to 700 Bingham Ave again. 700 Bingham Ave. That's for a third-party call coming in about a male who's possibly overdosed.
1: Clear. Do we know what he's overdosing on?
0: Unknown. For my caller, he's been doing drugs, possibly coke. Here's a female on scene with him, stating she wants more time with him. He's conscious.
1: Clear.
0: CMS. Need it at 700 Bingham Ave. 700 Bingham Ave. It's going to be for an unknown aged male, believed to be overdosing on drugs, possibly coke. Coming in third party, apparently there's a female on scene saying he's conscious because she wants more time with them. Law enforcement has been advised. Central Clear, 1221.

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1: If you know.
0: Okay. 16. Oh. Kevin.

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0: Seems like the drug usage was last night. Nobody's currently overdosing here.
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0: fire. Do fire. You're needed in the area of East Ann Street and Court Street. Again, East Ann Street and Court Street for a possible tree on the line. Unknown if it's on fire. And unsure exactly where at in this location it is. A caller is an on scene. So to clear at 12:29.
1: Engine 52, pager 3.
0: Captain?

0: central engine 52 a phone line is being touched by a downed tree.
1: Copy, a phone line is being touched by a downed tree.

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0: The tree's leaning on cable and phone lines on Court Street at the address of 707. Can you notify the phone company? It's going to need to be fixed.
1: Yeah.
0: No hazards to pedestrians at this time. 7111 will be available.
1: Okay.
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1: Okay.

0: 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I'll be transporting down to the hospital for a voluntary mental health eval break for starting.
1: Go ahead.
0: 27.
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0: Kevin.

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0: 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He has papers.
1: Clear. Can you say if he's in a rush or not? I got training that I gotta attend to.
0: I can give you TX if you'd like.
1: Clear. Send it to my screen and go check it.
0: Kevin.

0: natural as mine would be.
1: 2150?
0: I'll be out at the county building for training. I'll have my work cell on me.
1: Okay.

0: And now we need to do 30. Yeah, I'm near Split Rock. Curious if you're in 19.
1: Yeah, just past the turnout to go to Marblehead. I'm heading north.
0: Okay, I was going to head south to look at that stuff that we had talked about, but I just thought I'd touch base with you and see if there's anything new that I should be looking at instead.

0: I did add a couple hardwood treatments since we last talked. I can give you the same numbers if you want.
1: Okay, is that down there, or is that over near where you're at?
0: That would be south from Split Rock or Plywood Camp.
1: Okay, I have an idea where you're looking at. I was thinking about going down and checking out that area now, so maybe I'll do that, providing the weather's gonna stay okay.
0: Okay, sounds good. Those hardwood treatments are staying 21 and 37.
1: Clear. Thank you.
0: No problem. I'll probably be out here till about 2:15, 2:30-ish.
1: I didn't catch that last. What was that?
0: Probably be getting out of here about 2:30.
1: Yeah, I just got done with our other stuff and was gonna do some work out here while I'm out here. I'm probably gonna be off late.
0: Okay, clear on that.
1: 30 clear.

0: Oh, wait, Central. Clint. We turn back from Baldwin. We show us both out of service for the day.
1: Copy, good day.

0: 反正说一句，对一句。
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1: Okay.

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Thank you.

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Mackinac Trail, about 22 mile. Michigan, Edward Yellow Lincoln, 0992, silver Honda Odyssey.

0: 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Show me out.
1: 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How do you talk to your staff?
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1: 1348.

0: phone from Breyer.
1: Hey, Breyer. Yeah, this is Stone. Is Autor or Rob at the Novenoy office right now?
0: Yes, they are. They're working on that masticator, and I know they've got power washer going and all kinds of stuff like that, so they probably can't hear you.
1: Okay, yeah, I figured. If you can just let them know, maybe see what they think. I just got the sign painted out here. I'm not too far from Novenoy, so if you want to check and see if they need me to swing by and give them a hand, or if they want me to head back to the field office, if you can just ask them either one.
0: I'm out in the woods, so I won't be able to do that for you.
1: Okay, gotcha. No worries. Thanks for picking up, though.
0: You bet. Talk to you later.
1: Someone's 250. Go ahead, 250. Are you looking for us? Yeah, I just got that sign painted and finished. I don't have much reception, so I sent you some pictures, but I'm not too far from Novenoy if you want me to swing by and give you guys a hand.
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1: Sure.

Toma, Alfon. We'll be clear last out at my Michigan for a patient transfer back to my lodge. Portugal.

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1: Three as well.

0: San Antonio, Montana. I'll be clearing that. You pull me a number for harassment. Yeah. Venue will be 1801 Kimball.
1: Okay.

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0: You can take that one off the board. I'll head up there tomorrow and take care of it.
1: Perfect.

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1: 2150.
0: I'm clear. Is the city on anything?
1: Negative.
0: Copy.
2: 50 from 10. Will you stop at the Sunoco and just check it? Footage, see if you recognize the individual.
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CMS, Sue EMS. Meet at 325 Court Street, 325 Court Street. It's going to be the county jail. It's going to be for a female, unresponsive, but breathing, essential clear, 1520. Sending EMS to the jail for an unresponsive female, but breathing.

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0: Out of service. Have a good one.
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0: Are you able to get my work phone at TX, please?
1: Go with the number.
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1: What?
0: Myself and 1717 are gonna head over that address.
2: Go ahead.
3: Alright, just got off the phone with public safety. They're gonna head over that direction. I advise them to update us before law enforcement got on scene if they had anything further.
2: Clear, I'm just a few minutes out.
3: Kevin?

0: not for 150, I'll be home.
1: Okay.
2: Central 2123, clear PT.
1: Okay. Okay.
3: It's a false alarm, actually, of course.
1: Can we, law enforcement just checked on the scene, but I'll update.
0: Clear. Not 50. I'm clear, I'll take number.
1: Okay.

0: 8232,
1: that is. 8232.
0: Go ahead.
1: I'll have Trina on board. Starting miles and ready.
0: Go.
1: 78975, being route to my mission.
0: 7.

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0: Be clear of the office and audit my mission information.
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0: 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You can show me in service. 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

0: 17, 13.
1: Good evening.
0: Good evening. Be in service. This is my mobile.
1: Copy.
2: Central, 17, 17. I'll be out of service. Have a good night.
1: You as well.
0: Central, 17, 13.

City unit, I need your head to 802 East 7th Avenue, 807th Avenue. My partner's taking a disorderly, and there's males arguing about a dog not being on a leash. One male is in all black, and the second male is going to be the caller. The caller's advising the male has been disrespectful and arguing with the caller. It sounds like they are separated at this time.

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0: Out of the hospital, ending miles and ready.
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0: 78983.
1: Copy.
2: 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Or check the E7.
1: Copy.
2: Central 1713.
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0: Central 21-23. I'll be clear. Ten's going to be speaking with the other party a few doors down. I'll take the number when he's clear.
1: Okay.

0: Central, 2150.
1: 2150?
0: I'll be quick, taking over.
1: Captain.
0: Central, 2110, I'll be clear.
1: Captain.

Central to any unit in the area of 3241 West 11 Mile Road. 3241 West 11 Mile Road. I've got a female caller. States her son is talking crazy. Thinks there's something wrong. Apparently he pushed her and is now walking towards the woods. It's going to be a 24-year-old male named Tristan Miller. My caller is concerned and frightened.

0: 17, 13, your status? Last minute, you're not making it through.
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0: 5123.
1: You can show me clear that lock-in.
0: Yep. Yeah. 1713, your status?
2: Secure.
0: Copy. Yeah. 1713, did you copy that disorderly my partner aired?
2: Affirm, I'll head over when I'm done with this.
0: Copy.

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0: Come here.
2: That's for 2123. Be able to go into the office.
0: Okay.

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1: 5123?
0: You can show myself and 27 out of service. Have a good evening.
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0: I'm going to be transporting a mail up to the Skyline Motel.
1: Starting floor?
0: Ten-9.
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0: Clear the hospital and have service. Have a good night.
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1: Go for it.
0: You show me in service. I'll be honest. Don't bear detail to level 300.
1: Good evening.
2: 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This is my prep. We have the Berlin School.

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1: Copy. Can you give me a TX?
0: Abram.
1: Seventeen 13, your status? 13, I'm making it through.
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0: All right, my caller's at the Harvey Marina, stated that 4 to 5 kids were rummaging through boats and then took off. They're advising that they came from the trailer park. My caller advised that he can see that 3 boats have their screens opened, unsure if anything's been taken or damaged.

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1: 21:45.
0: Good evening, Mr. Smith Barnable. I'll be in your audit for the last.
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0: available 6-1 unit from 2145. 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
1: Different.
0: Copy, thank you.
2: 22, are you clear of the lockout? 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
0: You can show me out at the marina. Is my caller still on scene?
1: Page trip left, I have no idea. 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
0: I'll check it out for a minute, and if not, I'll give him a call.
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0: Yeah, at the hospital.

0: 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Good evening, yes, sir. This is my friend.
1: Good evening.
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0: Claro. 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
1: Okay.
2: Myself and 07 will be clear. 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
1: Hi.
0: We're going to be on foot around the trailer park. We'll be out at A2 now.
1: Adam 2?

EMS, through fire EMS. You are needed at 911 McCandless Street, 911 McCandless. 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Patient weighs approximately 245. The ambulance to 911 McCandless for lift assist only.

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